0: And that's all we do is rock and roll. Ultimate Classic Rock Weekend is on the air. That's the Stones. I'm the captain. Here's the game plan. 80s rock, an entire hour of 1980s rock and roll. Leg warmers, parachute pants, and great songs that somehow survived all of it. We'll get into that a little bit later on. And we'll do a big set of live and concert rock. We call it UCR Backstage. Forget the lawn seats. Forget the nosebleeds. You are right down in front with us. Plus some rockiversaries, song stories, your requests on the UCR app. I got rock news for you. Look, your fantasy football week one is probably already in shambles, right? So why not hang out with us? We will rock you.
1: 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And you could win it all. The highway to 25K is coming. Enter the highway beginning next Thursday at 8.05 a.m. on the Quake.
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If you don't have a great sense of rhythm, if you're not a great clapper, may want to sit this one out. I will. It's the Cars. We'll let them do the clapping. It's UCR weekend.

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Tom Scholz from Boston is going to be releasing some cool demos from that first Boston album, 50 years old this year. Let's do this one from that amazing debut album. It's You See Our Weekend.

0: UCR Weekend Chili Pepper style. We love Chad Smith from the Peppers. He's a great drummer. There is a cool new Neil Peart documentary coming out. And it's cool. It has other drummers like Chad Smith and Stuart Copeland and others talking about the influence of Neil Peart on their playing. And this is the mind-blowing part. They actually jam with Geddy Lee and Alex Lifeson doing Rush songs. So Chad Smith with the guys in Rush, Stuart Copeland of the Police playing Rush songs. It is so cool. I think you're going to like it. We got the trailer up for you at ultimateclassicrock.com.
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4: Seems that rain is finally going to leave us alone. Partly cloudy for the evening and overnight ahead. Low at 51. Tomorrow looking sunny to open the week. Your high for Monday, 74.
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0: I certainly was in the right.
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1: Friendship bracelets, jelly shoes, trapper keepers. Welcome home. You're back in the 80s with us. A full hour of 1980s rock. We'll kick it off with Whitesnake.

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But we got through it, and we still have the untwisted version of the music for you. It's Ozzy on UCR Weekend.

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Lovely little nostalgic tune from the Kinks, Come Dancing. Big hit for them in the 1980s. 1980s, the decade where ZZ Top really broke through thanks to some really fun videos on MTV. Eliminator was the album, Sharp Dressed Man the song. Back to the 80s on 80s to the Max.

0: UCR Weekend, sending good vibes out to the Scorpions. They postponed all their 2026 tour dates. I like postpone better than cancel. It implies they're coming back on their 60th anniversary tour. Yes, the Scorpions. Rudy Schenker and the guys started back in 1965. That one's Rhythm of Love. We got a couple more 80s tracks for you. Wrapping up our full hour of 80s rock.
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0: 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The highway to 25K is coming. Enter the highway beginning next Thursday at 8.05 a.m. on the Quake.
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Tom Petty forever on UCR Weekend. We're kicking off another hour of the greatest rock ever. The word was that Sting made $2,000 a day off the royalties to this song. All you got to do is write one great song, kids. It's The Police at UCR Weekend.

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Request a favorite song. Matt just hit us up. Looking for this one from Three Doors Down. Great request. I haven't played it in a couple weekends, so we'll do it for you now, Matt. When I'm Gone, it's UCR Weekend.

0: UCR weekend, that is for your fantasy football team. Another one bites the dust. It's okay. Week number two, it'll be better. Two great American traditions today, classic rock and football. Both involve lots of noise and questionable hairstyles. I'm the captain. I've got helmet hair. And I got Kiss for you next.
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0: 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And you could win it all. The highway to 25K is coming. Enter the highway beginning next Thursday at 8.05 a.m. on The Quake.
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UCR Weekend, we got a great song for you here by Mr. Vincent Furnier. Vincent was in a band called Alice Cooper. The band broke up. Vincent kept the name of the band. The rest is rock history. Uncle Alice on UCR Weekend.

0: Why does every song I play today feel like it's about my fantasy football league, week one? It's a boulevard of broken dreams. It's UCR weekend. First football Sunday of the year, which pretty much makes sweatpants formal wear again, right? Yes, football is officially back and productivity will resume sometime mid-February. We got the classic rock going, whatever you're doing today. Metallica rocking you next.
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11: Seems that rain is finally going to leave us alone. Partly cloudy for the evening and overnight ahead. Low at 51. Tomorrow looking sunny to open the week. Your high for Monday, 74.
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0: 25K, 25 grand, $25,000. No matter how you say it, it's a lot of money. And you could win it all. The highway to 25K is coming. Enter the highway beginning next Thursday at 8.05 a.m. on the Quake.
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We were talking about cover songs a little earlier in the hour. You may not know that this one's a cover song originally done by the Everly Brothers in 1960. It was a huge song for Nazareth in 1975. It's You See Our Weekend.

0: UCR Weekend Journey on their farewell tour. Did you see them bring out a Steve Perry lookalike to sing with them the other day? I guess they've been hanging out with this guy. He's from New Jersey. He's pretty good. He's got the long Steve Perry hair and the look. I guess it got a little weird because Journey was in Japan when they brought this guy out. And a lot of people in the crowd, because they didn't speak English when they introduced this guy, thought it was Steve Perry. And everyone in the Japanese crowd freaked out. We've got the video for you. I don't know about all of this. 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
2: Finally taper off for the evening and overnight ahead. Partly cloudy with a low at 51. Tomorrow starts the week with sunshine and a high at 74.
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3: 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Legendary performances by the icons of rock and roll. I'm Lisa Berrigan. Coming up, we'll hear classic live sets from Van Halen, Kiss, and Whitesnake. First, our headliner, Aerosmith. When you hear the word Aerosmith, what's your first thought? Chances are it's not ballet. In May of 2027, the Virginia National Ballet is going to stage a production featuring music spanning their career. The organizers say it'll be ballet like never before. Get the details at virginianationalballet.org. Back in the summer of 2014, just prior to their North American Let Rock Rule Tour, Aerosmith headlined the popular Download Festival at Donington Park in Castle Donington, England. It was June 15, 2014. Their performance was everything you wouldn't expect in a ballet. It was brazen, loud, and in your face. Enjoy the show. Here's our headliner, Aerosmith. This is Live in Concert.

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Aerosmith.

baby. Thank you. On the guitar, Mr. Brad Whitford. Give it up, give it up, give it up, give it up, give it up, give it up.

0: It's our headliner, Aerosmith, recorded live as they headlined the Download Festival at Donington Park in Castle Donington, England. It was June 15th, 2014. This is Live in Concert. We'll hear more of this explosive Aerosmith concert later in the program. Coming up next, we'll go back and listen to a live set from Van Halen's first tour with Sammy Hagar, the 5150 Tour.
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1: 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And you could win it all. The highway to 25K is coming. 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
3: We're back with more Live in Concert. This is Lisa Berrigan. Our headliner is Aerosmith. We'll hear more of their legendary performance at the 2014 Download Festival in England later in the program. On August 27th, 1986, Van Halen and their brand new lead singer, Sammy Hagar, took the stage and played this set at Veterans Memorial Coliseum in New Haven, Connecticut. This is Live in Concert.

their first tour with Sammy Hagar as their new lead singer. This set was recorded live at Veterans Memorial Coliseum in New Haven, Connecticut, in August of 1986. This is Live in Concert. Our headliner is Aerosmith.

0: Smith. We'll hear more of their legendary performance at the 2014 Download Festival in England a little later. Coming up next, KISS rocks our nation's capital area.
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2: 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I'm Lisa Berrigan. Our headliner is Aerosmith. We'll hear more of their legendary performance at the 2014 Download Festival in England in just a few minutes. Back in the summer of 2004, Kiss went out on their Rock the Nation tour. In a little over 3 months, they played 59 concerts across three continents. During that tour, on July 25th, 2004, Kiss made a stop in our nation's capital area and played this set at Jiffy Lube Live in Bristow, Virginia. This is Live in Concert.

0: recorded live in our nation's capital area, Jiffy Lube Live in Bristow, Virginia, during their Rock the Nation tour in July of 2004. This is Live in Concert. Our headliner is Aerosmith. We'll hear more of their legendary performance at the 2014 Download Festival in England next.
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8: Looking like that rain's finally going to taper off. Partly cloudy this evening and through the overnight, low at 51. Tomorrow we'll open the week on Monday with sunshine and a high at...
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1: Welcome back to Live in Concert. This is Lisa Berrigan. Our headliner is Aerosmith. The sleeping giant may be awakening once again. No, they'll never tour again. That ship has sailed, and Steven Tyler's voice can't handle the rigors of a tour. But as he continues to recover from his vocal cord injuries and continues to get more comfortable singing, we could possibly see some one-off performances. Joe Perry says, you never know. We've been listening to their legendary performance at the 2014 Download Festival at Donington Park in Castle Donington, England. 40,000 fans crammed into the grounds to see this gig. Let's get back to it. Once again, it's our headliner, Aerosmith. This is Live in Concert.

0: It's our headliner, Aerosmith, recorded live during their performance at the 2014 Download Festival at Donington Park in Castle Donington, England. It was June 15th, 2014. This is Live in Concert. Aerosmith isn't done just yet. We'll hear the incredible encore from this concert in just a few minutes. Coming up next, Liverpool, England may be famous for the Beatles, but on this night in 2006, it was all Whitesnake.
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5: 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I'm Lisa Berrigan. Our headliner is Aerosmith. We'll hear the encore from their legendary performance at the 2014 Download Festival in England in just a few minutes. On July 3rd, 2006, Whitesnake played this explosive live set at the Big Top Arena in Liverpool, England. This is Live in Concert.
6: You keep on pushing, baby, like I've never known before. You know you drive me crazy, child. I just want to see.

0: It's Whitesnake, recorded live at the Big Top Arena in Liverpool, England, in July of 2006. This is Live in Concert. Our headliner is Aerosmith. We'll hear the encore from their legendary performance at the 2014 Download Festival in England next.
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2: Seems that rain is finally going to leave us alone. Partly cloudy for the evening and overnight ahead. Low at 51. Tomorrow looking sunny to open the week. Your high for Monday, 74.
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and the Pretenders. Our headliner next week is The Cars. This week's headliner is Aerosmith. We've been listening to their legendary performance at the Download Festival at Donington Park in Castle Donington, England. It was June 15th, 2014. We hope you've enjoyed the concert. Now, here's the thrilling encore. Once again, it's our headliner, Aerosmith. This is Live in Concert.

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0: 25K, 25 grand, $25,000. No matter how you say it, it's a lot of money. And you could win it all. The highway to 25K is coming. Enter the highway beginning this Thursday at 8:05 a.m. on The Quake.
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0: 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Eagle, Houston, you're go for land. 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
3: Looking for a mostly cloudy start to your weekend. That'll be through the overnight and all of the rest of your Saturday. A 20% chance of showers slips in there in the mid to late morning with a high at 74 later in the day.
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0: 25K, 25 grand, $25,000. No matter how you say it, it's a lot of money. And you could win it all. The highway to 25K is coming. Enter the highway beginning this Thursday at 8.05 a.m. on The Quake.
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1: Expecting mostly cloudy skies in the overnight with a low of 56. Rest of your Saturday includes mostly cloudy skies. A little 20% chance of showers slips in there early in the day with a high at 74.
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1: 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Hey, it's me, Uncle Dave, and I'm going to be there on the air from 3 to 5. 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Elbow the Clown will be there for a special performance along with face painting for the kids. 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

0: 25K, 25 grand, $25,000. No matter how you say it, it's a lot of money. And you could win it all. The highway to 25K is coming. Enter the highway beginning this Thursday at 8.05 a.m. on The Quake.
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after song, band after band. 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
1: Mostly cloudy on deck for the rest of the overnight and for the rest of your Saturday, as a matter of fact. 20% chance of showers out there early today in the morning. High at 74 this afternoon.
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0: 25K, 25 grand, $25,000. No matter how you say it, it's a lot of money. And you could win it all. The highway to 25K is coming. Enter the highway beginning this Thursday at 8.05 a.m. on The Quake.
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5: Looking for a mostly cloudy start to your weekend. That'll be through the overnight and all of the rest of your Saturday. A 20% chance of showers slips in there in the mid to late morning with a high at 74 later in the day.
1: 102.1.

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0: 25K, 25 grand, $25,000. No matter how you say it, it's a lot of money. And you could win it all. The highway to 25K is coming. Enter the highway beginning this Thursday at 8.05 a.m. on The Quake.
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2: Expecting mostly cloudy skies in the overnight with a low at 56. Rest of your Saturday includes mostly cloudy skies. A little 20% chance of showers slips in there early in the day with a high at 74.
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0: 25K, 25 grand, $25,000. No matter how you say it, it's a lot of money. And you could win it all. The highway to 25K is coming. Enter the highway beginning this Thursday at 8.05 a.m. on The Quake.
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0: Classic rock. That's what you're messing with. Nazareth and Hair of the Dog. And hello, good morning. It's me, Uncle Dave. Welcome to the early morning edition of the Big Rock Show on a Monday. It is a maximum music Monday. That's right. We're going to play as much music as we possibly can, including Steppenwolf and the Black Crows are on the way.
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6: In good shape today, mostly sunny with a high at 76. Then mostly cloudy follows this evening and through the overnight, low dropping to 56 out there. Tomorrow, 20% chance of showers early, followed by mostly cloudy the rest of the day with a high at 74.
2: 102.1.
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0: classic rock, the Quake 102.1 Steppenwolf and Magic Carpet Ride. Hope your morning's going well. I got music on the way from Foreigner. Judas Priest is up next for you.
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0: 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It is Foreigner and Hot-Blooded. How you doing? 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

0: 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It's me, Uncle Dave. We're just finishing up this hour of the Big Rock Show. 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
3: Looking like sunshine and a high at 72 today, followed by increasing clouds tonight and through the overnight with a low at 53. Tomorrow, partly sunny with a 30% chance of showers and a high at 60.

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25K, 25 grand, $25,000. No matter how you say it, it's a lot of money. And you could win it all. The highway to 25K is coming. Enter the highway beginning.

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0: Classic rock, the Quake 102.1 ZZ Top, and Gimme All Your Lovin'. Hey, it's a Maximum Music Monday, and that means we're going to be skipping the Morning Lick. Yeah, no Morning Lick this morning, but you know what? If we were doing it, it would be powered by Mountain Mike's Pizza.
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2: Sunny skies today, high at 72 this afternoon. Increasing clouds then this evening and through the overnight. Low at 53 tomorrow, looking like a 30% chance of showers, otherwise partly sunny and a high at 68.
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Ever wonder how much classic rock we've got? Keep listening. Really, we could do this all day. 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

0: 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Tom Petty and the Heartbreakers, American Girl. Hey, it's me, Uncle Dave, on a Maximum Music Monday, and so that means that we're kind of skipping the contesting and just playing as much music as we can. But for those of you that are still stressing because you haven't had a chance to win tickets for 90s Flannel Fest, don't worry. Don't freak out, because we're going to give you another shot tomorrow.
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0: 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No matter how you say it, it's a lot of money. And you could win it all. The highway to 25K is coming. Enter the highway beginning this Thursday at 8.05 a.m. on The Quake.
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0: 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And it's me, Uncle Dave, and here's what I love. I got music on the way from Bon Jovi. Got some Eddie Money for you coming up.
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4: Sunny skies to start the week today. Highs will be in the low 70s, 72 for Wenatchee. Increasing clouds this evening and through the overnight. Lows in the low to mid-50s, around 53 for Wenatchee. And tomorrow, 30% chance of showers, otherwise partly sunny and a high at 68.
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2: The Quake.
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3: Looking like sunshine and a high at 72 today, followed by increasing clouds tonight and through the overnight with a low at 53. Tomorrow, partly sunny with a 30% chance of showers and a high at 68.
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0: 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Hope your morning's going all right. We'll see if we can make it better with some, let's see, some Pink Floyd. What do you think? Maybe some Billy Squire.
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0: classic rock, the Quake 102.1, Pink Floyd, and Wish You Were Here. It's a song, I believe they wrote the song about Syd Barrett. And it's me, Uncle Dave. Music coming from The Who. I've got Rush on the way. And for those of you that love the Wenatchee Wild, you're going to be excited. They've got their home opener Saturday night, the 19th. And we're giving you an opportunity to win tickets. We're giving away four packs of tickets. 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

0: 25K, 25 grand, $25,000. No matter how you say it, it's a lot of money. And you could win it all. The highway to 25K is coming. Enter the highway beginning this Thursday at 8.05 a.m. on The Quake.
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0: 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Hey, it's me, Uncle Dave. Another hour of the Big Rock Show is on the way. We got Springsteen, we got Boston on the way.
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1: Sunny skies today, high at 72 this afternoon. Increasing clouds then this evening and through the overnight. Low at 53 tomorrow, looking like a 30% chance of showers. Otherwise, partly sunny and a high at 68.
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0: 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It is Bruce Springsteen, Dancing in the Dark. And welcome to another hour of The Big Rock Show. It's me, Uncle Dave. It's a Maximum Music Monday, so as much as we possibly can, instead of talking, we're going to be playing music.
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2: Sunny skies to start the week today. Highs will be in the low 70s, 72 for Wenatchee. Increasing clouds this evening and through the overnight. Lows in the low to mid 50s, around 53 for Wenatchee. And tomorrow, 30% chance of showers, otherwise partly sunny and a high at 68.
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0: one of the things that's going on in the Wenatchee Valley is the electric car lineup or EV lineup. And it's going to take place Sunday, October 4th from 7:30 a.m. till 9:15 a.m. at the Pybus Public Market. And basically, if you drive an electric vehicle, and I know not all of you do, you are invited to come down, hang out, show off the car, and get in the lineup. And then what they're going to do is they're going to line all the cars up and they're going to count them. And right now, the record for the Wenatchee Valley, I think, is 28 cars in a row. And we would certainly love to beat that. And I know for a fact that some of you out there that have an electric car have not gone to one of these things. And I don't want to, you know, car shame you or anything like that. But, you know, come on, hang out. Join the rest of us electric car nerds. See what it's like.
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0: classic rock, the Quake 102.1, the Beatles, and Revolution. Hey, good morning to you. It's me, Uncle Dave. Another hour of the Big Rock Show on a Maximum Music Monday is on the way. We're going to do well over 40 minutes of nonstop classic rock. And, you know, R.E.M. and AC/DC and George Thorogood, and that's just like the first 15 minutes.
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It's over 40 minutes of nonstop classic rock. We're going to keep going with the Cars.

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0: The Quake 102.1, Green Day, When I Come Around, wrapping up over 40 minutes of nonstop rock for you. It's me, Uncle Dave, and I hope your morning's going well. We're more than halfway through this hour. I got music on the way from Skid Row. Got some Steve Miller. I'm looking at the Quake mobile app, and there's a story. I haven't read the story, but it sounds like a cash grab to me. There is a gold Pink Floyd Dark Side of the Moon guitar pick, and you can buy it. You can have it. It's only $7,800.
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$25,000. Also, good morning. Hope you had a good weekend. Got to get the pleasantries in there. You doing okay? 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

If WFH is your J-O-B, then turn this one up good and loud. 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

This week, in fact, tomorrow, Robert Plant will be honored by the Americana Awards. He's getting a Lifetime Achievement Award along with Dolly Parton. That'll be happening in Nashville this week.

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We love and appreciate so many things about these bands, not the least of which the lack of technology when these songs were recorded, right? Not a lot of, AI or software.

0: 25K, 25 grand, $25,000. No matter how you say it, it's a lot of money. And you could win it all. The highway to 25K is coming. Enter the highway beginning this Thursday at 8.05 a.m. on The Quake.
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0: The Quake 102.1. I wonder if Sting is a collector of anything. Maybe fine china. I don't know. People don't tend to collect fine china anymore, according to a web discussion, because it's expensive and also kind of ridiculous, right? If you do have some fine china, I actually do in my attic, because my grandma had it and then my mom gave it to me and now it's in my attic. But anyway, people don't tend to collect it anymore because it's very fragile. You never use it and it's expensive. Other things people don't collect anymore, jewelry, coins, baseball cards. You're like, I collect baseball cards. Good for you. Cabbage Patch Kids. Remember the smell of their head? Cabbage Patch Kids. I think I had five of them. And then they all got spots on them and kind of moldy afterward. I don't know what happened. But anyway, Cabbage Patch Kids, not collected anymore. And also ticket stubs. We don't tend to collect ticket stubs anymore because everything is digital. And that was a good nostalgic thought right there when the ticket stubs were on the fridge from the Metallica show or Pearl Jam or whatever. Deep Purple and Def Leppard on the way. And if you have other things to add to the conversation, let me know. Chat Insider app.
1: 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Elbow the Clown will be there for a special performance along with face painting for the kids. 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

You've got Classic Rock, the Quake 102.1. I'm sure you've heard you have the chance to win $25,000 this week. Okay, now back to work, not thinking about that. Or do. Let's just go out to happy hour and figure out how we're going to spend that money. Pour Some Sugar on Me, Def Leppard. Your chance to win the Highway to 25K on Thursday. Step inside.

0: Sunny skies to start the week today. Highs will be in the low 70s, 72 for Wenatchee. Increasing clouds this evening and through the overnight. Lows in the low to mid 50s, around 53 for Wenatchee. And tomorrow, 30% chance of showers, otherwise partly sunny and a high at 68.
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I've been looking around on the web for something cheap, anything cheap, and I found a couple of things that aren't expensive in this day and age. I know I sound like my grandma. That's coming up at 11:35.

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Things are going very well with Annika Niles on the drums, and Rush has extended their tour into 2027.

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0: bananas. Do you ever make that mistake? You think you're buying one banana, but the store means you're buying a bunch of bananas. And so you put eight in your cart and you've got eight bunches. 64 bananas. Oops. So I was making banana bread for weeks and banana pancakes. And here, have a banana for a snack. And I froze them. It was crazy. Anyway, bananas are pretty cheap overall, somebody pointed out on BuzzFeed. Bananas and potatoes and, of course, you know, rice and ramen and stuff. We can get by with all those carbs for less. And so there you go. Some ideas at the grocery store. Win money and then go buy a steak or something, too. The highway to 25K. Thursday morning at 8.
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0: Thanks. Looking like sunshine and a high at 72 today, followed by increasing clouds tonight and through the overnight with a low at 53. Tomorrow, partly sunny with a 30% chance of showers and a high at 68.
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We've got classic rock, the Quake 102.1. 40 minutes of nonstop classic rock. I'm Jen. I love Nathaniel Rateliff and the Night Sweats. Are you familiar? They'll be part of Farm Aid this year with John Mellencamp, and that's happening on the 26th. It'll be on

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1: Rumors spreading around in that Texas town about the shack outside the game. You know what I'm talking about. 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They got a lot of nice girls.

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So much good guitar. And we have plenty of time, right? We have nowhere to be except right here in the chair at the office. Tom Petty.

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0: 25K, 25 grand, $25,000. No matter how you say it, it's a lot of money. And you could win it all. The highway to 25K is coming. Enter the highway beginning this Thursday at 8.05 a.m. on The Quake.
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You've got classic rock, the Quake 102.1. John Bon Jovi, happily married to Dorothea. They were high school sweethearts, and they're still going strong, and that's awesome. If you're in the dating pool, or cesspool, however you look at it, there's a new service called Stud or Dud. It uses AI to help daters dig up dirt on their potential dates. A little background check. How many times has this person been married? Do they have a criminal background? Bankruptcies, tax liens, all that stuff can come back. I think it costs between $5 and $20 a month, which makes me ask the question, what do you get for $20 that you don't get for $5? All those secrets back there. Anyway, it's called Stud or Dud if you want to find out more about your date or your spouse right now. It's up to you. Jimi Hendrix up next. And life

0: weird.
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The Journey Farewell Tour, Final Frontier, kicked off over the weekend in Los Angeles, and now it's going to make the rounds all over the U.S. and then end up back in San Francisco, which seems kind of logistically awkward, right? They could just go there to begin with. But anyway, San Francisco, it will end on November 28th.

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3: Sunny skies today, high at 72 this afternoon. Increasing clouds then this evening and through the overnight. Low at 53. Tomorrow, looking like a 30% chance of showers, otherwise partly sunny and a high at 68.
0: 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The Quake.
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1: 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That's actually the riskiest order at the drive-thru. And sometimes you get mayo. 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

Classic Rock, The Quake, 102.1. 40 minutes of nonstop classic rock and the highway to 25K. I mean, any road trip is good. You're out there with the wind and your thoughts and sunshine, hopefully. And then you win $25,000. That's going to be a good Thursday. We'll get going on that opportunity. Highway to 25K right here.

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0: 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Some of the biggest tours right now. 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

0: 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And Wilson has a side hustle called Trip Sitter, her off-season band. And we hear she'll be back on the road with Nancy Wilson as Heart next year. Fingers crossed. We'll keep you updated on our website.
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If you win $25,000 on Thursday, are you going to work on Friday? 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You'll probably be there on Friday because you'll love your job. Cool. 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

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Man, the NFL every day, almost. I mean, opening week for the NFL. Monday Night Football tonight, Chiefs and Broncos. We'll see you at the sports bar.

0: 25K, 25 grand, $25,000. No matter how you say it, it's a lot of money. And you could win it all. The highway to 25K is coming. Enter the highway beginning this Thursday at 8.05 a.m. on The Quake.
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0: Classic Rock, The Quake, 102.1. I've watched so much football in the past few days. Have you? And if you don't like football, you're annoyed with the rest of us. So we'll be okay. Have some snacks, right? Dip a chip in something. Tonight, Monday Night Football, we have the Chiefs and Broncos. And then later on, more football. November 15th, an international game in Munich. Cage the Elephant will perform at halftime of that one. I think it's Patriots and Lions on November 15th in Germany. And Cage the Elephant will be part of that. The NFL is a worldwide party right now. Steve Miller from the home of the 49ers, San Francisco on the way. And REM from Falcons country. Hang out for them.
1: 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Hey, it's me, Uncle Dave, and I'm going to be there on the air from 3 to 5. 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The Wenatchee Wild's Walt the Wolf is going to be there for photos and fun. Elbow the Clown will be there for a special performance along with face painting for the kids. 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And you are all invited. I will be there on the air from 3 to 5 on Classic Rock, The Quake. 102.1.
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2: Partly cloudy with increasing clouds tonight and through the overnight, low drops to 52. Tomorrow we look for partly sunny skies with a 20% chance of passing showers throughout the day and a high at 67.
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Classic rock, The Quake 102.1. Stevie Nicks and Tom Petty with Stop Dragging My Heart Around as we push into the three here at the Rock and Ride Home. First hour of the show coming your way on this first day of the week, a Monday afternoon, kiddos. Yep, it's back to work for a lot of us, but the day's just about out for many of us as well. Keep you company this hour with Pearl Jam, Kansas, Elton John, and the Cars. And right now in the midst of our 3 o'clock rock block with The Who.

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Argent and Hold Your Head Up. As we move along through the first hour of the Rockin' Ride Home on a Monday, got some noise from the cars coming up.

when you gotta rock, and it's gotta be nice and long. 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

Elton John with Rocket Man here at the Quake 102.1 as we zip along through 40 plus nonstop. We're an hour one of the Rock and Ride Home doing it on a Monday. Hey, Rose Smith is in the house.

0: Kansas here at the Quake 102.1 with a track from their Left Overture album that is Carry On Wayward Son. Pearl Jam and Billy Idol will be with us here in just bits, and other items to look out for today on the Rock and Ride Home will include some laps around our Quake mobile app. We'll see what's new and cooking over there. Also, going to talk to you about how you can win $25,000 from the Quake this fall. Actually, it starts this week, as a matter of fact, and fall doesn't start until next week. So technically, the contest begins in the very wee stages of summer. But anyway, we'll talk to you about 25 grand. That's the most important part of it, how you can win it from us here at the Quake, or at least get yourself started with getting excited about winning that. Also, odd stories and headline times today on that front. We're talking library fines and enterprising drug dealers. Library fines and enterprising drug dealers on today's odd stories and headline times. All that and more coming up here is the Rock and Ride Home moves along through a Monday edition at the Quake 102.1. I'm Chris Hansen, thanking you for being there.
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0: Billy Idol with a Rebel Yell here at the Quake 102.1. We are barking some noise at you here in just a bit as we launch into 40 plus nonstop very soon. We're also going to be launching into a $25,000 giveaway we call the Highway to 25K. It's our cash contest for the fall season. It actually gets underway this Thursday, which is not quite the end of summer. Fall equinox arriving early next week, just, you know, because I'm persnickety like that. I'm just pointing that out. But anyway, yeah, $25,000, no matter how you say it or stack it up, it's quite a bit of money still in this day and age. This is all powered by Town Chrysler Jeep Dodge Ram. And there are lots of ways for you to get excited about this by heading to our Quake mobile app right now. You can enter, and the highway starts getting paved, that $25,000 again later on this week. We'll tell you more about it as the week progresses here at the Quake 102.1. 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

Boys from Chicago, Illinois, the cheap trick on that one, Surrender. Make our way into the four now here at the Rock and Ride Home. It's hour two of the show on a Monday. Yeah, Pink Floyd in just a bit. Got some Journey and Jay Giles Band coming your way too. Right now, we check in with Metallica.

It's the Rolling Stones at the Quake 102.1 as we roll through 40 plus nonstop in hour number dos at two here on the Rock and Ride Home. On a Monday, kiddos, got the Jay Giles Band.

Red Hot Chili Peppers and Scar Tissue here at the Quake 102.1, making our way through 40 plus nonstop still in hour number two of the Rock and Ride Home today. And Journey has got the lights.

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0: happens all the time here at the Quake. A lot of rocking in the free world. Neil Young here to remind us about that and wrap up 40 Plus Nonstop. Getting back into it again here before the hour is out. Pink Floyd and The Doors coming your way next. And heading to the Quake mobile app for the first of a few visits over there today. Uncle Dave has got some new stories up there. How to stay safe during a nuclear emergency in Washington. And also, how safe is that extension cord in your living room? If you have an extension cord in your living room, that is. Dave has some details about how safe that might be. Also, he's got information about the magnificent forest that's actually near downtown Seattle, believe it or not. And think twice about those family stickers on your car before you put them on. Dave has details about why. Also, lots of local news and classic rock items that are new as well. You can check it all out right now at the Quake mobile app.
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0: Flight Felix at the charge from United States. Calling, are we reaching? 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And it's a man answering.
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0: Just watching the movie The Lost Boys the other day with my girlfriend's, perhaps her favorite movie of all time. I know she's one of those people that can watch movies over and over and over and over again, and the intervals are quite short. Yeah, like she'll watch The Lost Boys 3, 4, 5 times a year. You know what I mean? Great movie, no question about it. Joel Schumacher classic, but I don't know about 5 times a year. It's a little too many for me. But anyway, People Are Strange is featured on the soundtrack. Great soundtrack for that movie. Lou Gramm on that with a real firecracker and a couple of other kind of lesser knowns that had some great songs on there as well. Anyway, heading back to the Quake mobile app real quick for a duck in. Got some local news over there. A couple news stories from the weekends. Folks out in Rock Island lost power yesterday. About 500 homes and businesses without electricity for about 9-10 hours after a car ran into a utility pole. And the animal rights group PETA is now seeking charges against the suspects in the Chelan Hills fire. They want to add animal cruelty charges due to some of the animals that died in that fire. You can read more about that. Also, lots of local news aside, we've got some new classic rock goodies and some weird stuff for you, too. Pile it all up. Check it out right now at the Quake mobile app.
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0: Looking for partly cloudy this evening and through the overnight. Low drops to 52. Tomorrow, partly sunny with a 20% chance of showers passing through for your Tuesday with a high at 67.
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Classic rock. 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